0: football than ever on BFBS TV. The Scottish Premiership has already kicked off. The English Football League is in full effect. And the English Premier League returns on August 21st. 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

George Ezra, and That Is Anyone For You on BFBS of Forces Station. Little throwback in a second, Passenger and Let Her Go. After this, Benny Blanco, Selena Gomez and Televido.

Gracie Abrams, that is Look At My Life. Last chance today to vote for your track of the week. So out of these tunes that we've been sprinkling through the playlist, new music, let us know which one has been your favourite. Kasabian, Nothing Better Than This, Cat's Eye with Hootie Fruity, or Michael Bibi, Katama, and the Wu

Fly and All About You on BFBS. Just under an hour to go until the rewind is here. So if you fancy a full hour of throwbacks, it's a nice little warm-up for the weekend. We'll do that after 3 o'clock. So what's that just done? About 50 minutes or so. Right now, though, let's do this. MK and Crystal with Dior.

Oh, what a solid start for Thursday's Rewind. One more day to go until the weekend. Properly in the weekend mood now. Happy Mondays, and that is Step on BFBS. Just gone 3. Full hour of non-stop throwbacks just like that to wrap up the afternoon, and let's keep it going, Queen, and It's a Hard Life.

highest charting UK single this for Five Star, peaking at number 2 on the UK singles chart from 1986. That is Rain or Shine on BFBS The Forces Station. And next up on Thursday's Rewind, ABBA and One of Us.